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0: 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Otvoreni. 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
1: Here's my key. Philosophy. A freak like me just needs infinity.